everything's gone now. How can I face it? How I wanna die of sex. 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I want my kids today. 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It's killing me what they say. I wanna fade in my birthday. 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I wanna.

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Good morning, the past is a boundary I'm dancing on. My jaw tensing, my feet dragging.

atmosphere. 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The consensus created. Reality curated. Every place you thought you belonged, everything you thought you knew is wrong.

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You better self-centre for wrong thinking.

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You've gotta know your enemy. But we all know who the killer be. They act so viciously.

Another red leaf drive, an endless summer. I was quiet, I was alright, till it pulled me under. It was a photograph, before we had one another. 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So I reach across, remember my heart.

still an alley cat. 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

kills fascism. This track kills fascism. This track kills fascism. This track kills fascism.

dreams, all of which are American dreams, all of which are American dreams, all of which are American dreams.

Ikitoa nine tsawel tsawel which ognel ne moa in tlak tipak an mochipa tlak tipak tipak an mochika yeknikan